0: Lucerne Festival groups its
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0: programming.
1: Boxes of the Royal Albert Hall, an arena once again.
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I sweep is as lucky can be. 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

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You may think a sweep on the bottommost rung, though I spend my time in the ashes and

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A broom for the chef and a brush for the flue. Though I covered soot from my head to my toe, a

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And you with a sweep, you are in good company. Nowhere there more happier crew than them that sings Jim Jam Jim Jew.

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A sweep is as lucky can be. Chim, chimmy, chinimi, chim, chim, chiroo. A good luck will rub off when I shake hands with you. Oh, blow me a kiss and that.

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You may think a sweep's on the bottom was wrong. Though I spend my time in the ashes, that

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A broom for the shed and a brush for you, flew. Though I'm covered with soot from my head to my toe, a sweet nose, he's welcome.

You're in good company. No one tells a more happy crew than them that sings.